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5: Stocks kicking off the new trading week mixed on heightened Iran tensions. Treasury Secretary Scott Bessent unveiling what he called Operation Economic Outcast and issued fresh sanctions against the Iranian regime and its trading partners. The Dow advanced, led by finance.

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13: Here's the AM 540 KWMT weatherology forecast. Mainly cloudy skies expected tonight. Lows around 63. Winds out of the southeast, 5 to 10 miles per hour. A mix of clouds and sun tomorrow. Daytime highs approaching 84. 64 tomorrow night. High temperatures reach up to 83 Wednesday under mainly clear skies. 84 Thursday. From the Weatherology Weather Center, I'm staff meteorologist Laura Lockwood. Currently, it's 70 degrees.
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You see, I lost Mom when I was just past 16, and I lost all track of Pop. Mom said he got the name from me. Well, I shook his hand and told him I had something I wanted him to see. And I took him out to the old truck and brushed off some of the dirt so the name would show. And his eyes got big and bright as he read Giddy Up Go. Oh, we had a lot of things to talk about, and buddy, I felt like a king. And now we've just pulled back on old 66, and he handled that rig better than any gear jammer that I'd ever seen. Well, now the lines on the highway have got a much brighter glow as we go roaring down the road, and me staring at that little sign that reads, Giddy Up Go.

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Here's the AM 540 KWMT weatherology forecast. Mainly cloudy skies expected. Overnight, lows around 63. Winds out of the south around 5 miles per hour. Highs around 84. Tuesday, a mix of clouds and sun. Lows around 64. Tuesday night, mainly clear. Sunny skies and dry. Wednesday and Thursday, low 80s. Wednesday, mid 80s by Thursday. From the Weatherology Weather Center, I'm staff meteorologist Laura Lockley. Currently, it's 69 degrees.

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1: Here's the AM 540 KWMT weatherology forecast. Mainly cloudy skies expected. Overnight, lows around 63. Wind

0: out of the south, around 5 miles per hour. Sunshine mixed with clouds at times. Tuesday, daytime highs approaching 84. Mainly clear skies. Tuesday night, lows dip down to about 64. That's your updated forecast brought to you by Quickstar, supporting local weather in communities across the state. Currently 66.
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0: Here's the AM 540 KWMT weatherology forecast. Lows level off around 63 overnight under mainly cloudy skies, southerly winds around 5 miles per hour. Daytime highs approaching 85, Tuesday, sunshine mixed with clouds at times. Lows level off around 63, Tuesday night, mainly clear skies. From the Weatherology Weather Center, I'm meteorologist Jennifer Vucicki. Right now, 66.
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0: 617. Happy Tuesday. Good morning. It's Jeff. 61 degrees right now. Overcast sky, but it is going to be mostly sunny today. High near 85. Another warm one compared to yesterday. Light south, southeast wind becoming south-southwest, 5 to 9 in the morning. Tonight, partly cloudy, down to 63. Tomorrow, sunny, 83. 56 tomorrow night. Friday, sunny and 84. Chance showers overnight Friday into a Saturday morning, 86, with chance of showers and storms on Saturday. So, yeah, that is Friday night into Saturday. It looks like the next chance of rain anyway. So, what can I do? I don't control the weather. Tim McGraw comes around the corner. I can control that. 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
1: You're listening to the American Ag Network. I'm Susan Littlefield with the news of agriculture. The Senate Farm Bill could be headed back to the Ag Committee as soon as they get back to D.C. next month. North Dakota Senator John Hoeven says a tied committee vote stalled action this month, but he expects the bill to advance when senators return from the recess.
2: In essence, we tied. So instead of adjourning the committee, we recessed because Mitch McConnell wasn't there. And so we just recessed, and when we come back into session, we expect to have Senator McConnell with us, and then we'll have a majority, and we'll go ahead and vote it out and take it to the floor. And so it's really important that folks are out talking to their senators now these next few weeks and telling them how important it is that we get this farm bill passed.
1: And Owen says that the negotiations over SNAP policy remain the biggest obstacle, but argues farmers shouldn't have to wait any longer for the relief.
2: We have offered a compromise. I mean, I think what we had on the table was fine before. Now we've added an extra year compromise. We thought that was going to get it done. They seemingly have backed up on us again. And I just think people have to say, look, don't hold our farmers and ranchers hostage. Let's get that done for them. They need the help. We've got very low commodity prices, high input prices, and our guys need the help now.
1: A North Dakota Republican also points to several farm bill priorities aimed at boosting the rural economy.
2: One of the things, as you know, our folks are really been looking for is that year-round E15. And the House had a provision. Deb Fisher had passed a version. And then Deb Fisher had a bill in the Senate. And actually kind of compromised the two. And we've got that year-round E15 in there, which is obviously very important to our corn growers and long overdue. So we need to get that done.
1: We'll have more in a moment on the American Ag Network.
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1: We continue to hear from North Dakota Senator John Hoeven as he talks about the after-recess vote on the farm bill. He says among the provisions he's pushing to keep in that final bill, mandatory country of origin labeling for beef.
2: When you go to the store, as far as labeling your beef, you get to know if it was born, raised, and processed in the United States. And people want to know that. I mean, we produce the best beef in the world. There's no question about it. And people want to know. It does matter to the consumer, and they do want to know if it's our cattle, our animals raised here in this country. And that's what it's about. And to me, it's just a common sense thing, and I think it's a big help to our domestic ranchers.
1: The senator says that the Senate leadership is expected to move quickly on the legislation once lawmakers return next month. You're listening to the American Ag Network.
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Get the 7 o'clock hour underway. Modern Day Romance, 63 degrees. Good morning, it's Jeff. Hey, check this out. The Bureau of Land Management has announced they are selling wild horses for as little as 25 bucks. Meanwhile, Arby's has slashed its prices this week. Coincidence? No, I think not. Brooks and Dunn, Neon Moon. 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

0: Gator, so supper instead of dinner, so yeah, beauty salon. Wow. Yeah, at least I don't say that. Of course, I don't go there. I just, you know. Never mind.
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you ain't heard nothing yet. Why, they give her the color television set. Then they give her the house, the kids, and both of the cars. See? Well, then they start talking about child support, alimony, and the cost of the court. Didn't take me long to figure out how far in the toilet I was. I'm telling you, they have made a mistake, because it adds up to more than this cowboy make. Besides, everything I ever had worth taking, they've already took. While she's living like a queen on alimony, I'm working two shifts.

True Country 540 KWMT, Ricky Skaggs and the Highway 40 Blues, 9:30. 69 degrees, cloudy. Looking for a high later on today of 85, upper 80, or lower 80s for the rest of the week, so. Well, by now everyone's heard the controversies over flock cameras in some areas. You know, constant.

0: surveillance concern. Even the sight of them set some people off. 24-year-old man in Florida named Evan Meyer was arrested for destroying a fake flock camera. Obviously, he didn't realize it was fake, so it must have looked convincing enough. So, why was a 3D printed replica flock camera there? Well, the real flock cameras that were there had been stolen, and they're expensive to replace, so police put up decoy ones as bait to try to catch a vandal. They did. Less than 3 hours after it was installed, Evan Meyer faces charges of grand theft, criminal mischief, damaging computer electronic equipment, total bond $7,500. So, yeah, gotta make sure they're real because they're expensive when they're fake.
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True Country, 540 KWMT, Joe D. Messina. I'm all right, 940, 69 degrees, mostly cloudy in the Fort Dodge area. Looking for partly sunny later on, 85 for the high today. The Fort Dodge Holy Trinity Food Pantry, located in Corpus Christi Parish Center across from the church,

is open every Wednesday from 10 until 3. Anyone in need is welcome to come in for food, regardless of their denomination. So keep that in mind tomorrow. Farm Director Helena McMee is going to check in with BIS Commodities in a few to get a look at the markets. Right now, Hank Jr.

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Delmar Brothers, Freight Train Boogie. That's it for me, Jeff. I am out of here. Thanks for letting me spend some time with you this morning. If Paul Jackson comes in around the corner, have a great day. I'll catch you cats later.

There you have your basic Coca-Cola cowboy, legendary Mel Tillis. True Country, AM 540, KWMT, Bed, Alabama, played this song on Friday night at the Iowa State Fair, Mountain Music. Paul Jackson with you on a Tuesday. Fox News is next.

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8: Stocks opened higher. Dick's Sporting Goods shares are down 20% after a disappointing summer quarter. Sales rose at Dick's stores, but the increase was weaker than earlier in the year, and its Foot Locker sales declined. About 30% of Dick's merchandise comes from Nike. Nike shares are down 3%. Bitcoin's price is at the $78,000 mark after topping at $80,000 overnight. Tesla shares are narrowly higher. Tesla has raised the prices of some of its Cybertruck pickups in the U.S. by $5,000. The premium truck now starts at almost $85,000. And Apple shares are up more than 0.5%. It's about to sell a new Mac mini computer that can power AI. That's your Fox Business Report. I'm Ginny Coselda. Invested in you.
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Garth Brooks is standing outside the fire on a Tuesday morning from True Country, AM 540 KWMT. Paul Jackson, thanks for riding along. Here's Dolly Parton.

0: Central men's soccer is at Marshalltown at this hour. Iowa Central women's golf is competing in day two of the Mount Marty Invitational at Yankton, South Dakota at this hour. Liva Shaw entered today tied for ninth with an 83. Also on today's docket, Iowa Cubs baseball home against the Omaha Storm Chasers. First pitch at 6:35. And I'm Joe Jaden with the Connoisseur Media Sports Update.
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2: December corn was taking some profits early this morning, but came back strong. You're listening to the American Ag Network. Good morning. I'm Susan Littlefield. Taking another look at yesterday's fresh contract high, it was just short of 525 a bushel. It's been a counter-seasonal move from both the June 30th and the August 12th USDA report dates. Coming in after a series of strong U.S. corn crops, particularly the massive record 25 edition. The trade is showing much more concern over this one after the USDA cut its yield estimate this month. And then the crop tour unearthed further concerns and published a bullish yield estimate. Soybeans are following the corn mill back into that green category. Private exporters reported the sale of 132,000 metric tons of soybeans for delivery to an unknown destination during this 26-27 marketing year. U.S. weather models calling for the return of a high pressure ridge over the Midwest, bringing some above average temps and little to no precipitation. Numbers in a moment on the American Ag Network.
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2: September corn trading up 5.5, 497. December 519 3/4, up 4.25. September beans 1220.5, up 4.5. And November 1229 3/4, up 5.5. Soybean meal September 319.40, down 90. Oil September 6709, down 4. Chicago wheat September 683 3/4, up 2. Kansas City September 751, up 0.5. And Minneapolis September 692, down 1. August live cattle 218.25, down 182. October 211.22, down 237. August feeders 334.85, up 127. September's down 5 at 319.22. October lean hogs 80.32, down 80. December down 75 at 70.72. Class 3 milk for August 16.61, down 1. September 16.38, down a dime. That's a look to the markets in this mid-session on the American Ag Network.
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Okay, I'll try. What is that that I see? I see it's the want in your eyes. This was on his gold album, Conway Twitty.

Starting off the Power Lunch with Amy Lou Harris, two more bottles of wine. And just ahead of Fox News, the Oak Ridge Boys. Paul Jackson, glad to be your music host during the noon hour.

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2: 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The county adopted new regulations to protect an aquifer which supplies drinking water to the area by imposing a 35-acre minimum lot size within a particular zone. Affected ranchers and other landowners challenged the regulations, arguing that the county had gone too far and that the restrictions interfered with their ability to subdivide and develop their property. They lost. The court said counties have broad zoning authority to protect public health, safety, and welfare, including groundwater. 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The question is, did the Wyoming Supreme Court get it right? This has been the Agricultural Law and Tax Report. I'm Roger McCullough.
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10: I'm Jerry Willis, and this is the Fox Business Report.
11: Stocks are holding up. Investors appear to be taking in stride the economic sanctions revealed by Treasury Secretary Scott Bessent against Iran. Consumer sentiment fell this month. The Conference Board's index slipped to 89.4 from 90.2 in July. Those surveyed are feeling better about business and labor market conditions. Bitcoin briefly topped $80,000 for the first time since May. The turmoil in the Treasury markets has made Bitcoin more attractive. Sales of new single-family homes slipped in July. New

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0: Farm Futures are extending their gains on U.S. crop ratings. You're listening to the American Ag Network. Good afternoon. I'm Susan Littlefield. Now, outside markets, crude oil saw a retreat down about $3. The drop is being attributed to signs of easing hostilities between U.S. and Iran. Now, Midwest weather is a mixed bag with mostly warm but not hot conditions, along with lots of sunshine throughout the rest of the week. The rally, though, says some spurred by news that Russian forces struck two vessels in the Black Sea that allegedly held cargo in the Ukraine's military from a wheat perspective, as Russia is said to be looking into urgent measures to boost their grain export potential. Promised U.S. sanctions targeting Iran that could also penalize any country doing business with Iran poses a risk for U.S. soybean sales to China, as China yesterday promised retaliation of any such sanctions. We'll come back to see where those numbers are trading in a moment on the American Ag Network.
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0: September corn, $5.50, up 9. December, up 7.50, 5.23. September beans, 12.25.50, up 9.50. And November, 12.34, up 9.75. Soybean meal, September, 3.20, down 30. Oil, September, 67.60, up 47. Chicago wheat, September, 6.85.25, up 3.5. Kansas City, September, 7.52.5, up 2. Is Minneapolis, September, 6.95.25, up 1. August live cattle, 218.20, down 187. October, 210.85, down 275. August feeders, 333.70, up 12. September, 319.55, down 467. October lean hogs, 80.87, down 25. December, 70.80, down 67. Class 3 milk for August sits at 16.61, down 1. And September, 16.42, down 6. 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

contract before farmers and grain buyers began relying on it. The CME Group planned to begin trading the contract Monday. The map that they're using excludes major production areas. This is the American Ag Network.

0: these writers have to pick stuff that they think will be popular when they write their song lyrics. My advice to Charlie Pride there might be, maybe you picked the wrong woman if you're so afraid of losing her again. AM 540, KWMT, certainly a legend of country music, and I guess I'm just in a punchy mood here on a Tuesday. Roseanne Cash is coming up after your Ag Report.
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4: This is Jody Fry reporting for the Creston Livestock Market right here in Creston, Iowa. Let's take a little look what's going to be happening here this Wednesday, August the 26th at 11 o'clock. We got our special annual customer appreciation barbecue auction. Starting right at 11, Craig Benton will have 325 Angus yearling steers weighing that 9 to 950. Justin Peterson with 300 Angus yearling heifers weighing 8 to

0: 850. Walt Glenn with 270. Angus Yearling steers away 875 to 950. Bill Henderson was 180. Angus Yearling heifers kind of weighing at 750 to 850. Bob Birch was 160. Angus Yearling steers and heifers weighing 750 to 850. BC Cattle with 150. Yearling heifers weighing 650 to 750. Kurt Owen and Max Johnson with 150. Angus Yearling steers weighing at 775 to 850. Riley and Peyton Wheeler with 124. Angus Yearling steers kind of weighing at 950 to 1,000. They'll be off grass. Will Gordon with 90 Yearling steers. Justin and Jewett with 75 Yearling steers. Rick and Shelly Granfield with 62 steers and heifers weighing at 650 to 750. Eyed Family with 60. Weiss Farms with 60 yearling steers weighing at 950 to 1,000. Chester Pagnett with 54 steers and heifers weighing 750 to 850. For a complete listing, go to www.crestonlivestock.com.
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1: September corn, $5.50 up 9. December up 8 at 523.50. September beans, 1228 up 12. And November, 1237.75 up 13.50. Soybean meal, September steady at 320.30. Oil, September, 67.52 up 39. Chicago wheat, September, 685.5 up 3.75. Kansas City, September, 754.5 up 4. Is Minneapolis, September, up 1, 694. August 5 cattle, 218.10 down 197. October, 210.95 down 265. August feeders, 333.72 up 15. September, 319.27 down 495. October lean hogs, 80.45 down 67. December, down 12 at 70.35. Take a look at those Class 3 milk. August, 1662, unchanged. And September, 1640, down 8. That's a look to those market numbers. 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
2: Here's the AM 540 KWMT weatherology forecast. A mix of clouds and sun this afternoon with a high of 85. Winds out of the southwest, 8 to 15 miles per hour. Mainly clear skies tonight, lows dip down to about 62. Mainly sunny skies tomorrow, highs level off around 84. Bright sunshine Thursday with a high of 83, 84 Friday. From the Weatherology Weather Center, I'm staff meteorologist Lula Lockwood. Currently 75.
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Well, they have the big hit song, Good Night, Irene. That's Wake Up, Irene, the answer to it. Hank Thompson and the Brazos Valley Boys back in the 50s, True Country, KWMT. Well, I promised you, George and Tammy together.

0: Golden Ring, George Jones, Tammy Wynette, True Country, KWMT. Checking my birthday list here today on this 25th of August. Born on this date in 1970, Framingham, Massachusetts, Jody Messina. She's had all those hits there, generally from the 90s. Heads, Carolina, Tails, California, and many others. Guess I'm doing all right. Born in the state, 1961, Flatwoods, Kentucky, Billy Ray Cyrus. Singer, songwriter, and actor, yes. Had that monster hit back in 1992, Achy Breaky Heart. Born on the state, 1959, Mechanicsville, Virginia, Tim Menzies, songwriter, and a member of the band Bandana. And one more, 1949, Kingston, New York, songwriter Henry Paul was born. He was a founding member of the country band Black Hawk. True Country, KWMT.
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There's George. George Strait, Baby Run, get here soon. Yeah. Jump in your truck, jump in your Chevy, and be here soon. George Strait, Tim Dale, David Lee Murphy.

talking about Jody Messina earlier. There's Jody with Tim McGraw. Jody Messina's birthday today. And she was born in Framingham, Massachusetts on this date in 1970. So happy birthday to Jody. Teaming up there with Tim McGraw. Tim Dale here, bringing on Eddie Rabbit.

Well, I remember it. 1971, that's what Tom T. Hall told me. The year Clayton Delaney died, True Country KWMT, Dale's Afternoon Show. Here's Reba.

That's right. Way down yonder on the Chattahoochee, Alan Jackson, Tim Dale, True Country, KWMT, bringing on Tracy Byrd.

0: He's from the country, Tracy Byrd, True Country, KWMT. Well, I want to remind you of a live music event coming up. Labor Day weekend, which is coming up September 4th through the 7th. Labor Day actually being on Monday the 7th of September. Rainey's Music Fest is going on at the Labor Day weekend in Missouri Valley at the City Park in Campgrounds. Now, the admission is free, and donations appreciated. All right, they'll have a Brand Scramble Songwriters Contest. Lots of live music, jamming, dancing, and fun. Vendors on the grounds, motels right there in Missouri Valley. Camping available in the park, Missouri Valley City Park, and campgrounds. TP Village will provide supper on Saturday night. It's a big deal. Rainey kind of carrying on the tradition of Bob and Sheila Everhart with their festivals in years gone by. And we actually used to go to the Bob and Sheila's festival in Missouri Valley. So, Rainey, thank you, Rainey, for carrying on the tradition. September 4 through 7, that's Friday through Monday, Labor Day, Rainey's Music Fest in Missouri Valley. A reminder from all of us at KWMT.
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1: Reporting for the Creston Livestock Market right here in Creston, Iowa. Let's take a little look what's going to be happening here this Wednesday, August the 26th at 11 o'clock. We got our special annual customer appreciation barbecue auction. Starting right at 11, Craig Benton will have 325 Angus yearling steers weighing that 9 to 950. Justin Peterson with 300 Angus yearling heifers weighing 8 to 850. Walt Glenn with 270 Angus yearling steers weighing 875 to 950. Bill Henderson with 180 Angus yearling heifers kind of weighing that 750 to 850. Bob Birch with 160 Angus yearling steers and heifers weighing 750 to 850. BC Cattle with 150 yearling heifers weighing 650 to 750. Kurt Owen and Max Johnson with 150 Angus yearling steers weighing that 775 to 850. Riley and Peyton Wheeler with 124 Angus yearling steers kind of weighing that 950 to 1,000. They'll be off grass. Will Gordon with 90 yearling steers. Justin and Jewett with 75 yearling steers. Rick and Shelly Granfield with 62 steers and heifers weighing that 650 to 750. Eyed Family with 60. Weiss Farms with 60 yearling steers weighing that 950 to 1,000. Chester Pagnett with 54 steers and heifers weighing 750 to 850. For complete listing, go to www.crestonlivestock.com.
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4: Here's the AM 540 KWMT weatherology forecast. We'll zip down to about 61 tonight under mainly clear skies, westerly winds 5 to 10 miles per hour. Bright sunshine expected tomorrow, daytime highs approaching 84. Lows level off around 58 tomorrow night, clear skies. Temperatures a bit above average Thursday and Friday with highs in the mid-80s. From the Weatherology Weather Center, I'm staff meteorologist Laura Lockwood. Currently, it's 81 degrees.
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is Ronnie Milsap. Ronnie, bringing that one back, originally from Jim Reeves. Gentleman Jim sang that one first time around. Ronnie Milsap doing a great job. Dale's Driving Home Show. This young lady had a birthday yesterday, I believe it was. Joe D. Messina.

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That's what we call it here after 5. Hi to everybody out there on the road. Hang on for Brooks and Dunn. A little traveling music for you.

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For every day it burns hotter, and every day it burns higher. 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
3: I'm Taylor Riggs, and this is the Fox Business Report.
4: The major averages finishing higher as oil prices and bond yields retreated while tech stocks rebounded. The latest twist in U.S.-Canada trade tensions not having much effect on markets. Tuesday morning, Canada unveiled tariffs on about $20 billion of American goods. Falling oil prices are easing inflation worries, with West Texas Intermediate crude over $82. Bitcoin has been on a tear since the Treasury said it would buy back long-term bonds. The cryptocurrency jumping above $80,000 and pulling back to over $79,000. Crypto-exposed stocks advance, including Strategy, the largest corporate holder of Bitcoin, and Coinbase Global. Tech was the best-performing sector, while energy and consumer staples lagged. The Dow up 160 points, the Nasdaq higher by 171, S&P 500 up 24. That's your Fox Business Report. I'm Hillary Barsky, invested in you.
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2: Here's the AM 540 KWMT weatherology forecast. Lows dip down to about 61 tonight under mainly clear skies. Westerly winds 5 to 10 miles per hour. Bright sunshine expected tomorrow. Daytime highs approaching 84. Lows level off around 58 tomorrow night. Clear skies. Temperatures a bit above average Thursday and Friday with highs in the mid-80s. From the Weatherology Weather Center, I'm staff meteorologist Laura Lockwood. Currently, it's 81 degrees.
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true American icon and humanitarian, is gone. But the Smoky Mountains and the world will never stop singing her songs. Dolly Parton has passed away at the age of 80, leaving behind a legacy as bright and timeless as her music. From poor, humble beginnings, raised in a shack in rural Tennessee, to global superstardom, Dolly gave us unforgettable anthems, millions of free books for children, and a heart big enough for the whole world. Thank you for the music, the laughter, and the love.

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